Now I may not be the worst or the best, but you gotta respect my honesty. And I may break your heart, but I don't really think there's anybody as bomb as me. So you can take

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You didn't even want me around, but now I'm back to let you know that I can really shake 'em.

push, rush, push, rush, push, rush, push. Standing at the machine, I need to go on my lap and I need to do it, and I need to see.

sets a quarter from the floor. I head over to Broadway, where I watch myself having a slow breakfast, trying to impress the bar.